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You can't touch this.

0: Harmony und eure Lieblingshits der 90er, so wie ihr es liebt.
1: You know, I've been trying to get it through this fixed color mind that sometimes your nightmare turns into your dreams.

Harmony und eure Lieblingshits der 90er, so wie ihr es liebt. 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But I've been forgotten, I've been married long time.